parents and large children like myself, Toy Story 5 is getting its streaming release today. If you're looking for something to watch, I thought it was really good. There's definitely an underlying message in it. And in case you haven't seen it, I'm just going to leave it at that.

0: Bethesda.
1: James Hetfield of Metallica. So as far as guitar guys go, who does he look up to? He says that Black Sabbath, Tony Iommi, that guy is the riff lord. I love it when these musicians who have, you know, beyond made it, go ahead and say, well, this is who I look up to, Tony Iommi.

Regrets. It's almost like a dirty word, isn't it? I'm Dylan. Let's talk about regrets more in just a moment, but put this in your mind. 22% of people said that they had no regrets. What was the end of that statement? We're going to get to it.

regrets. It almost feels like a dirty word. Thanks for listening. I'm Dylan. They did a big poll and they asked a bunch of people, okay, if you have regrets, what is it tied to? Is it tied to love? Is it tied to work? Is it tied to, you know, maybe you moved to this town and you shouldn't have done that. But 22% of people said, I don't have any regrets. Now, I'm with these people, and let me just explain. There's plenty of stuff that I've done wrong. I mean, so much. We don't even have time. I would fill up the entire show with a list of stuff. But I'm really happy with the way my life is right now, and I worked really hard to get here. So regrets, yeah, I haven't always done the right thing, but if I take back any of those decisions, things might be different.

0: picture this for just a moment. You stroll in to apply for a job and you asked your potential employer, hey, I need you to read me the description of the job that I'm applying for. Thank you for listening. I'm Dylan. Tom Cruise doesn't read scripts. He makes the writers and or directors read them to him because, quote, I don't want my ideas to invade yet. Which, you know, part of me thinks is cool, but wow, what it must be like to be Tom Cruise.
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0: Clouds return tomorrow night with lows around 50. Friday turns partly cloudy with similar upper 60s readings. Into the weekend, skies stay mostly cloudy with highs back near 67 and overnight lows in the upper 40s. Sunday brings more cloud cover with highs near the mid 60s.
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Think back to that Rubik's Cube. Do you still have one of those? Did you ever solve the Rubik's Cube? There's a six-year-old that has just broke the world record. How fast did she solve it? We're going to get to this.

Did you used to have a Rubik's Cube? I'm Dylan. Maybe you still have a Rubik's Cube. Everybody had to have one years ago. Did you ever solve it? If you didn't, I never solved it. Six-year-old in China has just shattered the women's 3x3 speed cubing world record. So how fast can she solve the Rubik's Cube? Her average time, 4.5 seconds. You heard me correctly. 4.5 seconds. You know, last time I tried was years ago. I have more patience now. You know what? I think this is the year. I'm going to solve that sucker this year.

You never know what's going to happen next, and absolutely anything is possible. I like to think that. Thanks for listening. I'm Dylan. Great story. Guy got reunited with his late father's dog after 10 years apart. We're going to talk more about this.

This story, to me at least, was too good not to tell you about. A Maryland man has been reunited with his late father's dog. So the dog's name is Rosie. His father passed away. He left the dog in the care of his girlfriend. And years later, Rosie has resurfaced in Hollywood, Florida. I don't know, obviously him and the girlfriend broke up. But the dog ends up at this rescue. They run the microchip and they contact this guy, the son who is in Maryland. He flies down to get the dog. And then on top of that, so the dog is Rosie, right? And Rosie had made friends with another dog in the shelter. He didn't just take home Rosie from Florida back to Maryland. He also took the dog that Rosie befriended in the shelter as well.

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Are you a George Michael fan? It looks like George Michael is going to be honored with a star-studded tribute at the MTV VMAs. Yes, that award ceremony still takes place. Do you still watch the Oscars and the Emmys and all of that stuff? If not, it's always online the next day.

I appreciate you choosing to listen to this station. Thank you. Thank you. I'm Dylan. It is time to go. I'm thinking a little midweek shot and a beer. No, should I wait till Friday? Are you having a cold one? 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Sorry. 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
3: Tonight stays mainly clear with lows falling to 49. Tomorrow brings a few passing clouds and highs in the upper 60s. Then clouds thicken up tomorrow night with a low in the low 50s. Friday looks partly sunny with highs again in the upper 60s. Saturday turns mostly cloudy with temperatures holding near 67. Sunday rounds things out with more clouds than sun. Highs near 66 and lows dropping back into the upper 40s.
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0: Tonight stays mainly clear with lows falling to 49. Tomorrow brings a few passing clouds and highs in the upper 60s. Then clouds thicken up tomorrow night with a low in the low 50s. Friday looks partly sunny with highs again in the upper 60s. Saturday turns mostly cloudy with temperatures holding near 67. Sunday rounds things out with more clouds than sun. Highs near 66 and lows dropping back into the upper 40s.
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0: Overnight skies stay partly cloudy with lows near 49. Today brings more of the same, partly cloudy and a high near 67. Clouds thicken up a bit tonight, mostly cloudy with lows near 54. Tomorrow stays mostly cloudy and will hold in the upper 60s again. Saturday turns partly cloudy, highs near 67, with lows dipping back to 49 late. Then Sunday rounds out the stretch, mostly cloudy, upper 60s for the high and a low near 50.
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0: Overnight skies stay partly cloudy with lows near 49. Today brings more of the same, partly cloudy and a high near 67. Clouds thicken up a bit tonight, mostly cloudy with lows near 54. Tomorrow stays mostly cloudy and will hold in the upper 60s again. Saturday turns partly cloudy, highs near 67, with lows dipping back to 49 late. Then Sunday rounds out the stretch, mostly cloudy, upper 60s for the high and a low near 50.
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3: Not much sunshine today, with highs climbing into the upper 60s. Clouds hang around overnight, with lows near 54. Tomorrow brings clouds mixed with some sun, temps holding in the upper 60s. Then variable cloudiness moves in tomorrow night, as lows drop to the upper 40s. Saturday sees a

0: few passing clouds, and another day in the upper 60s. Sunday, clouds thicken up again, highs near 67, with overnight lows back in the upper 40s.
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1: Due to the graphic nature of this program, listener discretion is advised. 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Insensitivity training for a politically correct world. Class is now in session.
0: Hey, good morning, everybody.
2: Good morning, Woody.
0: Today is Thursday. We are the Woody Show. My name is Woody. That is Greg Gore.
3: Hoy.
0: We got Menace.
4: Hi.
0: Gina Grant is here.
5: Hello.
0: We got Seabass. We got Sammy.
6: Hey.
0: Jeff G is here.
7: Hello.
0: We got Morgan. She's our associate producer. Vaughn is our video producer. Dumbass Tyler is here. We got Bort.

0: like, please report to the ticket counter.
1: Yeah.
0: Everybody's missing their flight.
2: Yeah.
3: You won't even recognize it.
1: Naya Virdalo.
0: Yeah. Yeah, please report to the ticket counter. Yeah. Anyway, she's 64. Ben Platt from the Pitch Perfect movies.
1: Oh, yeah.
0: Dear Evan Hansen, 33 years old. Ian Bowen, he was Ryan in Yellowstone. He was also, he had like a recurring role on Mad Men, if you watch that. He's 50.
2: Oh, now I gotta see.
0: Yeah. Ian Bohen.
1: Probably Bowen. Ian.
0: Ian Bowen.
1: Sure.
0: He's 50 years old. You look him up? You know?
2: Right
4: now. Ian Bowen.
0: Yellowstone, I love.
2: Familiar from Mad Men.
0: Really?
1: I started Mad Men and never finished
2: it. That's crazy.
0: Kevin Sorbo is 68. Next year, big birthday.
1: Yeah, it's going to be so hot.
0: And today's porno birthday is Kyra Hott. And today's birthday girl, she's had more hands on her than a poker table. In 186 fine films, wow, including Feast of Cleavage.
2: A feast.
0: She was in Bosoms in the Barn, Volume 1.
1: Uh-huh.
0: Big Boobed Babe Gets Wild on a Public Train.
2: Yeah, she does.
0: Big Booby Lesbian Liquors, Volume 1.
1: Yeah.
0: She was fantastic in Plunge Into Her Valley.
1: Oh.
0: Also, erotic. Worship in the Sheets, Volume 1.
2: Mm-hmm.
0: Lover Escapes Coronavirus Lockdown in the Park with Immoral Threesome. During the lockdown, you had to do what you had to do.
2: Yeah, topical.
1: Yeah. You kept it outdoors, at least.
0: Yeah. And then who can forget her unforgettable role in We Scream for Girly Cream?
4: Oh, yeah.
0: That's Kyra Hott, who's 33 years old today. And that's your porno birthday and your celebrity birthdays here on The Woody Show. We're going to take a quick break. 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
14: Not much sunshine today, with highs climbing into the upper 60s. Clouds hang around overnight, with lows near 54. Tomorrow brings clouds mixed with some sun, temps holding in the upper 60s. Then variable cloudiness moves in tomorrow night as lows drop to the upper 40s. Saturday sees a few passing clouds and another day in the upper 60s. Sunday, clouds thicken up again, highs near 67, with overnight lows back in the upper 40s.
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0: And his chick was getting pissed.
1: Right.
0: And she's like, yo, stop. So they start arguing because he won't stop farting. Police say after she spit in his face, he grabbed her by the throat with both hands, pulled her off the bed, and strangled her.
2: Oh.
0: And she eventually got away and called the cops. When the officers questioned him, he admitted that he choked her dumbass, quote unquote. And he was arrested for domestic battery. Like, I wouldn't do it myself, but I get it. Like, somebody spits in your face.
1: Yeah.
0: Man, you got to have some major league restraint. Oh. If I'm on that jury, not guilty.
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1: See the story about this bear that walked into an arcade?
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1: This is, yeah. 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
1: All right. Time to check in with Gina Grad.
4: Well, Converse has pulled that ad featuring that K-pop star Karina after people said the image looked like a KKK lynching imagery thing. I don't know if you've seen the picture, but definitely Google it.
1: When you zoom in and then you screenshot the zoomed in thing.
4: Wait a second. Yeah. Karina was holding a pair of black Chuck Taylors while a triangle white shape behind her was compared to a KKK hood. And the dangling shoes were interpreted by some people as someone being hanged. Converse apologized. They removed the image and says it's reviewing how the ad got approved.
1: See, like when you see the entire ad and you would just show it to somebody, you go, oh, but like that's not how any of the coverage was. All the coverage
5: was all cropped.
1: The cropped, zoomed in image. They go and they told you what you were looking for. Mm-hmm. It's like when you say, oh, this dog says, I love you. And
4: right.
1: Just because there's like a simple, when you tell people that they're going to see that.
4: Mm-hmm. Yeah. It's like
6: in the uncropped image, you can tell they're just holding a pair of
4: exactly.
6: shoes.
4: But I did look it up because that's exactly what I wanted to know. And it did look like one of the ads was that picture. It was like the icon Chuck Taylor coming this date or whatever.
1: Now, so even when I saw the full ad, it didn't make me want to buy those shoes. So maybe not a great ad anyway.
4: Yeah.
1: I wasn't like, man, I got to get these shoes.
4: Don't blame the ad.
5: It's funny that you say that because somebody was just talking to me the other day. Or it was an image that I saw like multiple times and didn't even think anything about it. And they go, look at this image. Does it look like there's a penis in it? And I go, oh, yeah, it does look like a penis. But
6: if you're looking for it.
5: Yeah.
4: They suggested the image and you saw
5: it. And I usually have penis on the mind.
6: Exactly.
1: Everything
6: looks like a penis.
1: What was the audio? Like Green Needle?
4: Green Needle.
5: Yeah.
6: And Brainstorm.
4: Yes. Yeah. Oh, my God. I couldn't think of the other word the other night. It was driving me crazy.
6: It was the weirdest, though.
4: Rainstorm and Green Needle.
6: Yeah. Brainstorm.
4: Is it Brainstorm?
6: Brainstorm.
4: Okay. Yeah. And that one, I don't know how they do it.
6: It's weird.
4: It just makes

0: makes you remember how dumb we are as humans. Right, right. We can be tricked that easily.
1: Yeah, you tell people what they're watching for or listening for, yep, and they'll get it. Yeah, exactly. Okay, yeah, here's, you want to hear the clip?
0: Yes.
1: All right, so what does this say? Green needle or brainstorm? I'm going to tell you it says green needle.
0: Got it.
1: Tell me if you hear anything else. Right. There now, when are. I tell you, oh, you're going to hear brainstorm, it's and you brainstorm. Listen to it thinking brainstorm. Yeah. So brainstorm is what you want. Brainstorm is what you're listening for. Brainstorm is in this clip. See?
0: It literally sounds like you played two different clips. Weird. It's so clear. Yeah.
1: Right.
2: It's so weird.
0: Wow. Well, we now know what killed Hayden Panettiere. You know, she was 36 years old when she died from toxic effects of fentanyl and a bunch of other drugs, and her death has been ruled an accident. Toxicology also found Xanax, a muscle relaxer, and some other substances in her system. Now, as you remember, she was found unresponsive at a house in South Carolina last month, where her boyfriend gave her Narcan and performed CPR, but she couldn't be revived. The DEA is investigating where the drugs came from. And I looked up all these drugs because they have long names, and I wasn't familiar with most of them, if you can imagine. And so many of them say, okay, this does this. It's fine on its own. Do not take it with the following. And of course, it was, you know, a lot of it was the list that they found in her.
2: Well, they all say don't take it with alcohol, for example.
0: Yeah, right.
2: But Xanax and beer is the best combo.
0: Thank you, Dr. Greg.
2: And I recommend it to everyone.
1: Well,
0: with a chaser?
1: I wouldn't do that.
3: No.
2: Yes, I was being serious. God, relax, everybody.
0: God, Dr. Greg.
3: Yeah, chill.
0: Well, we've got some fast food on fast food crime in the news. So two Wendy's employees in Georgia allegedly broke into a McDonald's worker's car while wearing their Wendy's uniforms. They stole his backpack and they took off, but cops found one of them hiding in a nearby grocery store. The second guy was even easier to ID because he had applied for a job at that McDonald's a few weeks earlier.
1: Oh, he wanted to switch teams?
0: Yeah, exactly.
1: He was put in the transfer portal.
3: Yeah.
1: From Wendy, you want to go to McDonald's?
0: He was onboarded.
1: Yeah.
0: And cops eventually found him back at Wendy's, working behind the counter like nothing happened. So apparently he didn't get the job at McDonald's and decided to come back for a little vengeance.
1: Well, there was a story about one of the largest Wendy's franchisees. Like, they own a ton of stores. This one franchise owner owns a bunch of stores, and they filed for bankruptcy.
0: Oh, no.
1: And I forget what percentage of Wendy's business this franchise owner represents.
0: Oh, no.
1: But it's not good.
0: Yeah.
1: And I like Wendy's. Wendy's is good.
3: I love Wendy's.
0: Wendy's is great. And that's what's going on, Woody.
1: All right. Thank you very much, Gina Grant.
0: You got it.
1: We'll take a quick break. More Woody Shows next. Hang on.
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6: Not much sunshine today, with highs climbing into the upper 60s. Clouds hang around overnight, with lows near 54. Tomorrow brings clouds mixed with some sun, temps holding in the upper 60s. Then variable cloudiness moves in tomorrow night as lows drop to the upper 40s. Saturday sees a few passing clouds and another day in the upper 60s. Sunday, clouds thicken up again, highs near 67, with overnight lows back in the upper 40s.
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0: What she did she dip them in your frosting? Or did she get her own frosting? Yes, that's called, she said she didn't want fries. Mm-hmm. She lied. This next one from the new Wendy's album is called Salt in the Wound. Something tells me this is not guaranteed human.
1: Wondering the same thing.
0: Because it has that AI sound.
1: Nope. Yeah. I looked it up. It said the vocals are real.
0: Yeah. Is that right?
2: They're actually legit bands that made them. There's the track list on the paper.
0: Yeah.
1: I didn't know if they were real people or characters.
2: Yeah, they're real bands.
3: My other question is, was this completely designed for Tyler?
0: Fast food.
3: Dude, Tyler loves a good emo night.
0: I got a good Tyler story here in a second.
3: Okay.
0: Yeah, that first one, she said, "Do you want my fries?" That was from the band Memphis.

I think they're only doing one version. I don't think you get to buy it three times like you do the Taylor Swift. Here, that's one more. Funny. This is from the band Holy Wars. It can be found on the new Wendy's Emo album. It's called My Frosty's Funeral. Here we go.

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2: If the most math you done ever did is keeping score in a game of darts, that's Redneck News.
3: Woo-hoo! All right, today's Redneck News is from Florida, where this 50-year-old broad at the Royal Country Mobile Home Park was beefing with her neighbor.
4: Aw.
3: She thought the neighbor lady was having an affair with her husband.
5: Uh-oh.
3: And she wanted to give that neighbor a piece of her mind.
4: Scandal.
3: So she went over to the other chick's trailer, and she started banging on the door. When the door opened, she starts yelling and screaming about the woman stealing her man. Things escalate, and at some point, the one woman got so mad that she forced her way into the trailer, and she threw the contents of a bucket that she had brought with her.
4: All right.
3: The contents of that bucket turned out to be her own poop.
5: No!
4: Caca.
3: And she threw it into the home wrecker's face. So the cops, they were called, of course. They arrested the poop thrower for burglary. I'm not sure what she took. I guess for barging in.
4: Yeah.
5: Maybe.
3: Is that considered, is that technically burglary? Like, for you?
5: Question.
3: Or do you have to steal something?
4: I don't think. I think burglary is one.

0: those weird definitions where it's not necessarily...
1: Because she forced her way into the trailer, so yeah, that, like, that would be...
2: entering.
0: So it's just the illegal entry.
1: And then the throwing the burgling. Poop into the face, that's the battery part that she got charged with.
3: AI says you can commit a burglary without stealing anything.
1: Oh, yeah?
3: Yeah.
1: Well, no word and if there was an actual affair going on, but really, just a crappy situation altogether, guys. Getting.
3: Getting.
1: So there it is. That is from Florida, where a woman in a trailer park throws a bucket of her own poop in the face of the neighbor lady who she believes was trying to steal her husband.
3: Oh, that'll show her.
1: And that is today's Redneck News. I tell you what, this button doesn't work much anymore.
4: Oh, no.
2: It's burnt.
1: It sticks. Like, look, I'm hitting it, hitting it. Look.
3: There it goes. Give it 45 seconds.
1: Yeah.
0: I just like how she's fighting for the man that is willing to stay with the woman who's pooping in a bucket.
3: Yeah.
1: All right, we're going to take a quick break. We got some more Woody Show for you next. Hang on.
5: All good. The Woody Show.
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12: Not much sunshine today, with highs climbing into the upper 60s. Clouds hang around overnight, with lows near 54. Tomorrow brings clouds mixed with some sun, temps holding in the upper 60s. Then variable cloudiness moves in tomorrow night as lows drop to the upper 40s. Saturday sees a few passing clouds and another day in the upper 60s. Sunday, clouds thicken up again, highs near 67, with overnight lows back in the upper 40s.
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1: You didn't get an allowance? No. So how did you know how much money you had to spend? You could just spend whatever you wanted?
2: Yeah, but I also wasn't like... I wasn't going shopping and stuff, but if I went to the movies, I'd be like, Dad, I'm going to the movies. He's like, that's fine. Take the card.
3: I know. I hear it now. The Woody Show.
1: All right, well, One Hit Wonder Day is a thing. One of the 8 billion different made-up holidays. I don't think it's a card or gift-giving holiday. But
3: no.
1: Yeah, it's just it's an acknowledgement. It's an acknowledgement.
4: Yes. Yes.
1: Shout out to One Hit Wonders.
4: Yep.
1: And so I got a best of 7.
3: Yes.
1: You guys know how this works.
3: Love these.
1: I have 7 songs to consider.
3: Okay.
1: Now, like in a best of 7 series, you know, sports, first team to 4 wins moves on kind of thing. Only 4 of these songs will make it. These are all 4, all 7 of them are one-hit wonders. Now, I should point out, one-hit wonder doesn't mean this band only had one song, only released one song, only recorded one song.
3: And then disappeared.
1: Mm-hmm. Yeah.
4: Preemptively, so letting you know, yes, exactly. They have more than one song.
1: Yes, but only one of them was a bona fide hit.
3: Yeah.
1: Right? Like a super huge smash. Like, just because the song hit like number 20 on the chart, that's not a

0: hit.
1: Yeah.
0: I would say really top 10, top five, really top five to be considered a hit.
2: Like kind of an example would be Alien Ant Farm. They're,
0: you Smooth know, Criminal.
2: And they did have a semi hit song.
0: Movies.
2: Movies. Yeah.
0: Yeah.
2: But
0: there's another one too.
1: But essentially.
0: Yeah.
2: Essentially, sorry. It's the Michael Jackson cover.
0: So to save you a text or two, all these bands, of course, have other songs, but this was their one big hit.
2: Smash.
0: And they are universally recognized as a one hit wonder. This is not my label I put on them. In fact, I saw a list of the top one hit wonders of all time, and that's where all seven of these songs come from.
3: Ooh.
0: In no particular order. So listen to all seven options, and then you're going to text your picks, the four that you would keep. You're going to text the four that you would keep over to 22987. Everybody here in the room ready to go?
1: Yes. Oh, yeah.
0: All right. So the first one, very big, popular song, but the one-hit wonder from Four Non-Blondes. What?

0: Four Non-Blondes, What's Up? That's your first one-hit wonder for this best of seven.
1: Can I just say, it always bothered me that the name of the song isn't What's Going On.
2: I know.
3: Yeah.
2: What's Up?
1: Always bothered
0: me. Yeah. What's Up? Yeah. Isn't it parenthetically What's Going On?
1: I think so.
0: I don't know.
1: But it should have been What's Going On.
0: All right. Number two for this one-hit wonder's best of seven. The artist is Wheatus. The song, Teenage.

0: Jeff and I were debating Montel Jordan. This is how we do it. But he had another song that hit number 4 on the charts.
1: He did?
0: Yeah. We just talked about it yesterday, and today I can't tell you what it's called.
1: When you heard it, were you like, "Oh yeah, that song"?
0: Didn't even bring it up.
1: Oh wow.
0: Yeah. Montel Jordan to me would be a one-hit wonder, but yeah. Again, that doesn't, from a technical standpoint, no it doesn't idea. Qualify as a one-hit wonder.
1: Wow.
0: All right, so Four Non-Blondes, What's Up, We Just Teenage Dirtbag, Aha, Take On Me, Tag Team, Whoop, There It Is, Crazy Town, Butterfly, Mark Morrison, Return of the Mac, and one more song here for your consideration in this one-hit wonder round of the best of 7, Gautier, Somebody That I Used to Know. Again, you can only keep 4. You gotta tell us which 4 you keep. You can text over to 22987, either the artist, the title, or even just the number of the song. I like song 315, whatever. Yeah, like here, somebody said just keep 1, 3, 5, and 6. So they want 4 Non-Blondes, Take On Me, Crazy Town, Butterfly, and then Mark Morrison, Return of the Mac. Get your votes over to 22987. Everybody's going to take a minute to think about what they want to get their votes for, and then we'll go back and we'll look at the text. We'll let you know the 4 that collectively, on average, which got the most votes, which ones everybody's keeping.
2: I got a text from our program director, Lisa. Fun fact about the Four Non-Blondes song. They called it What's Up out of respect to the Al Green song, What's Going On.
1: Oh, okay.
2: Interesting.
3: Yeah, okay. So thank you, Lisa.
0: Yeah, also, she has written a ton.
2: Oh, yeah.
4: Our program director?
1: Oh, yeah.
0: No.
2: Linda Perry.
1: Yeah,
2: Linda
1: she's an unbelievable producer.
0: Right.
1: Yeah.
0: Did for Doc. I mean, she made the Arby's hat famous before Arby's did.
1: Yeah. Or Pharrell.
0: Or Pharrell.
2: And she was married to Darlene from Roseanne.
1: Yes.
0: Oh, that's right.
1: For a time, yeah.
0: A delicious lesbian, right, Craig?
2: Your favorite. Got it right.
0: All right, so which ones are you keeping? You can only keep 4 out of that list. 4 Non-Blondes, What's Up, We Just Teenage Dirtbag, Aha, Take On Me, Tag Team, Whoop, There It Is, Crazy Town, Butterfly, Mark Morrison, Return of the Mac, Gautier, Somebody I Used to Know. What are you keeping? Text over to 22987. We'll have those results coming up next.
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0: thicken up again, highs near 67, with overnight lows back in the upper 40s.
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0: top vote getter and our best of seven on one hit wonders from not just here in the studio with the Woody Show staff, but also with the listeners who texted over to 22987. Four Non Blondes, what's up? Somebody that texted said it was about 30 years before I realized that this wasn't Cher singing.
1: Oh, that's funny. That's super funny.
0: I also understand this one. Text came over and said, working at a karaoke bar, I am so burned out on Four Non Blondes.
1: I get that.
2: Yeah. I bet.
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6: Property taxes statewide saw the largest increase in more than three decades.
2: That's Democrat David Crowley's plan. 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Crowley raised property taxes in Milwaukee County.
7: Crowley recommends increasing the property tax levy.
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0: So even when I saw the full ad, it didn't make me want to buy those shoes. So maybe not a great ad anyway.
1: Yeah.
0: I wasn't like, man, I got to get these shoes.
1: Don't blame the ad.
2: It's funny that you say that because somebody was just talking to me the other day, or it was an image that I saw like multiple times and didn't even think anything about it. And they go, look at this image. Doesn't it look like there's a penis in it? And I go, oh, yeah. It does look like a penis,
3: if you're looking for it.
2: Yeah, yeah.
1: They suggested the image and you saw.
2: And I usually have penis on the mind.
3: Exactly.
4: Everything looks like a penis.
0: What was the audio? Like green needle.
1: Green needle.
2: Yeah, yeah.
3: And brainstorm.
1: Yes. Yeah. Oh my God, I couldn't think of the other word the other night. It was driving me crazy.
3: It was the weirdest though.
1: Brainstorm and green needle.
3: Yeah. Brainstorm.
1: Is it brainstorm?
3: Brainstorm.
1: Yeah. Okay. Yeah, and that one, I don't know how they do it.
3: It's weird.
1: It just makes you remember how dumb we are as humans.
3: Right,
1: right. We can be tricked that easily.
0: Yeah, you tell people what they're watching for or listening for, and they'll get it. Yeah,
1: exactly.
0: Okay, yeah, you want to hear the clip?
1: Yes.
0: All right, so what does this say? Green needle or brainstorm? I'm going to tell you it says green needle.
1: Got it.
0: Tell me if you hear anything else. Right.
3: Yeah,
0: now,
3: yeah.
0: When I tell you, oh, you're going to hear brainstorm,
1: listen
0: to it thinking brainstorm.
1: Yeah.
0: So brainstorm is what you want. Brainstorm is what you're listening for. Brainstorm is in this clip. See?
1: It literally sounds like you played two different clips.
3: Weird.
1: It's so clear.
3: Yeah.
0: Right.
3: It's so weird.
1: Wow. Well, we now know what killed Hayden Panettiere. You know, she was 36 years old when she died from toxic effects of fentanyl and a bunch of other drugs, and her death has been ruled an accident. Toxicology also found Xanax, a muscle relaxer, and some other substances in her system. Now, as you remember, she was found unresponsive at a house in South Carolina last month, where her boyfriend gave her Narcan and performed CPR, but she couldn't be revived. The DEA is investigating where the drugs came from. And I looked up all these drugs because they have long names, and I wasn't familiar with most of them, if you can imagine. And so many of them say, okay, this does this. It's fine on its own. Do not take it with the following. And of course, it was, you know, a lot of it was the list that they found in her.
3: Well, they all say don't take it with alcohol, for example.
1: Yeah, right.
3: But Xanax and beer is the best combo.
1: Thank you, Dr. Greg.
3: And I recommend it to everyone.
0: Well,
1: with a chaser?
0: I wouldn't do that.
2: No.
3: Yes, I was being serious. God, relax, everybody.
1: God, Dr.
2: Yeah, chill.
1: Well, we've got some fast food on fast food crime in the news. So two Wendy's employees in Georgia allegedly broke into a McDonald's worker's car while wearing their Wendy's uniforms. They stole his backpack and they took off, but cops found one of them hiding in a nearby grocery store. The second guy was even easier to ID because he had applied for a job at that McDonald's a few weeks earlier.
0: Oh, he wanted to switch teams?
1: Yeah, exactly.
0: He was put in the transfer portal.
2: Yeah.
0: From Wendy, you wanted to go to McDonald's?
1: He was onboarded.
0: Yeah.
1: And cops eventually found him back at Wendy's, working behind the counter like nothing happened. So apparently he didn't get the job at McDonald's and decided to come back for a little vengeance.
0: There was a story about one of the largest Wendy's franchisees. Like, they own a ton of stores. This one franchise owner owns a bunch of stores, and they filed for bankruptcy.
1: Oh, no.
0: And I forget what percentage of Wendy's business this franchise owner represents.
1: Oh, no.
0: But it's not good.
1: Yeah.
0: And I like Wendy's. Wendy's is good.
2: I love Wendy's.
1: Wendy's is great. And that's what's going on, Woody.
0: All right. Thank you very much, Gina Grant.
1: You got it.
0: We'll take a quick break. More Woody Shows next. Hang on.
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0: today's Redneck News is from Florida, where this 50-year-old broad at the Royal Country Mobile Home Park was beefing with her neighbor.
1: Aw.
0: She thought the neighbor lady was having an affair with her husband.
2: Uh-oh.
0: And she wanted to give that neighbor a piece of her mind.
1: Scandal.
0: So she went over to the other chick's trailer and she started banging on the door. When the door opened, she starts yelling and screaming about the woman stealing her man. Mm-hmm. Things escalate, and at some point, the one woman got so mad that she forced her way into the trailer and she threw the contents of a bucket that she had brought with her.
1: All right.
0: The contents of that bucket turned out to be her own poop.
2: No!
1: Caca.
0: And she threw it into the homewrecker's face.
2: Hot.
0: So the cops, they were called, of course. They arrested the poop thrower for burglary. I'm not sure what she took. I guess for barging in?
1: Yeah.
2: Maybe.
0: Is that considered, is that technically burglary? Like, for you?
2: Question.
0: Or do you have to steal something?
1: I don't think. I think burglary is one of those weird definitions where it's not necessarily.
0: Because she forced her way into the trailer, so yeah, that, like, that would be
3: entering.
1: So it's just the illegal entry,
0: and then the throwing the burgling. Poop into the face. That's the battery part that she got charged with.
2: AI says you can commit a burglary without stealing anything.
0: Oh yeah,
2: yeah.
0: Well, no word, and if there was an actual affair going on, but really just a crappy situation altogether, guys.
2: Getting.
0: So there it is. That is from Florida. Where a woman in a trailer park throws a bucket of her own poop in the face of the neighbor lady who she believes was trying to steal her husband.
2: Oh, that'll show her.
0: And that is today's Redneck News! I tell you what, this button doesn't work much anymore.
1: Oh, no.
3: It's burnt.
0: It sticks. Look, I'm hitting it. Look. There it goes.
2: Give it 45 seconds.
1: Yeah. I just like how she's fighting for the man that is willing to stay with the woman who's pooping in a bucket.
2: Yeah.
0: All right, we're going to take a quick break. We got some more Woody Show for you next. Hang on.
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6: More clouds than sun today, with highs near 67. Tonight brings cloudy skies and lows near 54. Tomorrow, we're back in the upper 60s under mostly cloudy skies. And tomorrow night turns partly cloudy with a low in the upper 40s. The weekend gives us a mix of sun and clouds, with temperatures holding in the upper 60s. Then on Sunday, expect plenty of cloud cover, highs back around 67, and lows dropping into the upper 40s.
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1: I grab the bag and I ran, and as I'm running back, they're paging my name.
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1: I've shared a number of parenting tips over the years, things that I have found, my wife and I have found useful over the years. You know, when the kids were really little and the ice cream man would come around, something that I had heard, this is not something I made up, it was just something I heard. And so I'm like paying it forward by then resharing it again. You just tell the kid, and it worked really well on my son. He's like, oh, can we get ice cream? And I go, they're playing the song. What? I go, when the truck is playing the song, it means they're out of ice cream.
4: Yeah, that's my favorite.
1: And so the next time, the next time that it came around, he's like, oh, out of ice cream again.
5: Damn.
1: It really worked.
6: Always out of ice cream.
1: And the other thing, now that your stepson's getting older, I felt like this is a good time to share this with Gina, and I'll share it with everybody too. Once your kids are really able to, you know, fully understand, when they start negotiating and reasoning. The reasoning. Yep. Kids, even little kids, will try to negotiate with you, but like when they start to be able to reason, and fully understand, you can really do this. You don't have to get mad. You got to remember, you're the adult. You're the parent, right? Mm-hmm. So when you tell them to do something and they go, I'm not doing that, or whatever the kind of smart mouth thing, they hit you back, but they do something that they're not supposed to do, or they don't do something that they've been told to do. Hey, put away all your laundry, please. Keep all the stuff up off the floor. I've told you three times. Mm-hmm. Hey, my wife's big thing is we leave the house at a certain time, and my son has a really big problem with time management. Like, we have to leave the house in 2 minutes. He'll come down, shirt still not buttoned.
5: Let me jump in the shower.
1: One shoe on, and he starts like making eggs. And we're like, what
6: are you doing?
1: What are you doing, dude? We're fine. Like, what do you mean we're fine? Anyway, so we had to set like a drop dead time about be downstairs and ready to go. And if you're not, he just knows that my wife's going to then just send an Uber for him, and he's going to have to pay for it. He's got a job.
5: Okay.
1: And we take that money right out of his account. Like, hey, man, the train or the plane, it leaves at a certain time. If you're not on board, you got to figure something else out. It's not our problem.
5: Wheels up, baby.
1: But remember, parents, you don't have to argue with these people. Mm-hmm. You don't have to, you know, get emotionally, you know, charged and start yelling. And the worst thing you could do, because this is when they know that they got you, is you start throwing out, well, you're not going to XYZ. Well, you know what? You're not going to that birthday party on Saturday now either. And they just keep firing you up because they know that they got you. So here's what you do. Next time they do something that is against the rules, instead of saying, well, here's the punishment, or getting mad, just go, all right. Mm-hmm. Again, they have to be old enough to be able to reason.
5: To get it.
1: And you go, all right, because at some point that all right will be all you need to say, because here's what it means. The next time I need to, or ask for something, which will be in the next, I don't know, 24 hours, the next thing they ask for, you just go, no. And they go, why?
5: Why? Uh-huh.
1: You go, hey, remember yesterday?
4: Yeah.
1: When I XYZ told you, and you said, or you lipped off, or you whatever, that's why. See ya. Mm-hmm.
4: So take care. Like a delayed punishment.
1: Yeah. That's it.
5: I'm so excited to try this, because yesterday we get like food delivery orders sometimes, and it had been sitting out for like 2 hours. I didn't know. And we said to the kid, did you see this when you came home from school? Yeah. Why didn't you take it inside? I didn't feel like it. And I said, first of all, his blood ran cold, because I said, what did you, I get quiet and I go, what did you say?
4: Yeah.
5: I go, oh, okay. And I was like, yes. And I pulled Andy aside and I go, is there anything he needs like in the next couple of days? Because we're going to say, I don't feel like it. And so we're all excited. Ooh, so we're looking for an opportunity. Yeah.
1: Yep. It's awesome. Good. It's good. Do you have anything like that, Jeff? I mean, you're pretty, you're a cool dad. Like, I think, and I hear the way, and I see the way that you interact with your kids. Like, you're a very loving dad.
5: But they're not best friends.
1: But they don't.

0: get away with anything. Yeah.
1: No,
0: that's for sure.
1: Yeah, yesterday I think you even heard my me talking to my son who was in Italy. We talked about how he had to go to the emergency room, and I'm like, hey, by the way, bro, next time can you charge your phone before you go to the emergency room? Why are your phone on 7% during an emergency? I'm like, you couldn't pick a cord up or whatever. But I keep it real with boys. I think boys, you'll see, you need to keep it like 100 with them, because if not, they're just gonna think you're too cool, you know, and you're your friend.
2: And you're a pushover.
1: And you're a pushover. Yep. Yeah. So I keep it 100 with them, and I also, you know, give them what they need, but I also, if they don't deserve it, they're not getting it.
0: Yeah. And I don't cave. My wife caves.
1: So does mine.
0: You know, and they know if they just, like, they hang in there long enough, she'll eventually get frustrated and just cave.
3: Yeah.
0: And so that's why I say every once in a while to them, hey, would you have done that or said that to me? No. Well, why would you do that to your mom? Or why would you say that to your mom? And I know the answer.
4: Yeah.
0: I tell my kids that. That's the other thing you can tell your kids, because it's true. Most of the time when a parent is asking you a question, they already know the answer.
4: We want to know if we're on the same page.
0: Yeah. They already know.
4: Yeah.
1: I want to know if you're lying or not.
4: Yeah.
0: Yeah. Hey, anything happened at school today? Mm. We already know.
3: Yeah.
0: Mm-hmm. It means somebody called. Somebody sent an email. We already know what happened.
2: Yeah, I have another question. Can they be controlled with treats like my dogs?
1: You know, the treat is their phone.
4: Yeah, exactly.
1: That's how you control it. Yeah,
2: straight up.
0: Mm-hmm. Yeah, so don't feel the need to start throwing out punishments or things the moment. Mm-hmm. Just go, all right, cool.
3: Just defer it. Mm-hmm.
0: And then the next time, like, is it cool if I go over to so-and-so's house? Nah, I'm not feeling that. Mm-hmm. What? Why? Because it's something that's otherwise not a big deal, right? Nah. Hey, because, remember when I said.
4: Yeah.
0: And you told me.
4: And that's conditioning, because any kid can get through a lecture, but if I just hear, okay, I'd be like walking on eggshells for the next 24 hours.
0: Yep.
1: You're way more patient than me. I try to settle it right in the moment. Yeah. I can't. I can't wait.
4: I want to try it. I'm so excited.
0: Sometimes the long game's good, man.
4: Yeah.
0: When they don't know what's coming. That's why I talked about, like, death row inmates. You don't tell them what the date is. You let them guess. Their victim didn't know. Yeah. That was their last day. Let them wonder, is today the day, or is it going to be next week, next month, whatever?
4: That's the torture.
0: And then you mess with them, like you show up, you bring the chaplain or whatever, and you kind of like, you know, use your what do they call that, the billy club, the nightstick or whatever, to kind of ging against the bars, ging. Hey, wake up, man. Ah, today's not today. Maybe another day.
4: Good night.
0: Right. Yeah, good night.
3: You are not on the hot seat.
0: Yeah. Sleep tight. Yeah, so here are some parenting methods. And people sometimes say to me, like, oh, I would never do that to my kid. That's not right.
2: Oh, is that Sammy telling you?
4: I didn't say anything.
0: It's all, by the way.
4: I don't think we purposely psychologically torture, but, you know.
0: Let me ask Gina and Jeff.
4: Uh-huh.
0: Isn't that kind of stuff always from the people who don't have kids?
4: 100% of the time.
0: Yeah. Anybody who has kids, they go, I get it.
4: Yeah. Because I'm all about, and so are you, like, natural consequences. Like, you didn't put your shoes on? Well, I guess you're going to school without shoes. You know, it's not, you don't have to fight. Please put your shoes on. Please, please.
0: But
4: you
0: just
4: know,
0: in general, people that have opinions about what you're doing.
4: Oh, yeah.
0: Typically are the people who don't have kids.
4: Yeah. Why ever take your kid outside? Yeah.
2: I don't have an opinion because I just go deaf.
0: Parenting methods people judge before they became parents.
4: Oh, let's hear it.
0: People were asked that question. They asked parents that question. What's something that you judged before you had kids, and now you're like, I get it. Somebody said, I used to say, my kids will never eat the car. Okay.
4: Mm.
0: Yeah.
4: Good luck.
0: Now, my kids don't eat in my car. They're not allowed.
3: I was going to say.
0: But to say they're never going to eat in any car.
4: In a car.
0: Well, because the shuttling around to all the different activities and stuff, sometimes there's just no
3: time management.
0: Yeah. Like, it's either that or nobody eats. Mm-hmm. Right.
3: Well, my kids would be starving. They would never eat in my car.
0: This person said, I pulled a 180 on toddler leashes. Like the backpack that has
4: same.
0: Yeah.
4: Oh, I think they're brilliant. I used to be like, those are cruel and unusual.
0: Those are good.
4: If you're at like a big giant theme park, and it doesn't, you know, it could be like the wrist to wrist or whatever, but they disappear and your kid is gone.
0: I'm talking like the little teddy bear backpack and it's got like a little like tether to it. That's fine.
4: Fine.
2: So I had a buddy who has kids. He has four kids that I would like hang out with and would be out in public, and he would see other parents with that leash, and he would talk ish to them to their face about it. And I'm like, dude, I don't even want to be around you right now.
4: No,
0: I don't know why anybody who has a kid, I don't know why it may not be for you and you may choose not to do it, but like how you could be so adverse to it. Like, I get it.
2: He was very vocal about it.
0: Like this person said, my toddler specializes is an expert into getting the most dangerous situation possible at all times.
4: Or disappearing.
3: Well, Jeff, you were visually turned off by
1: that. That's I don't really like that method. That's what strollers are for. If they're going to walk away, put them in a stroller.

0: Keep it moving. Mm-hmm. I'm not a fan of it. It just reminds me of a dog too much.
1: It does. And
2: that's what he would say.
1: We never did it, but when I see parents,
3: but we
1: with
3: love
1: it,
3: dogs.
1: I'm like, I get. That's true.
3: So
1: I'm
3: if
1: like,
3: you love your dog so much, and everybody has all they have more care for dogs than they do for people. Why are dogs on leashes?
0: I think it's two different.
3: They're
0: things.
3: As
1: dogs
3: controllable.
1: Can go in strollers.
3: They I'm saying they're as controllable. They have the same brain like a toddler. Is the same like mental capacity as like say like a golden retriever. The golden retriever, an adult golden retriever. Has the same mental capacity they say as a human toddler.
4: Yeah. Well, right. So you still have to teach them though. I mean, wouldn't this go back to when anyone says like, oh, well, when we were kids, we didn't have that and we were fine. Like leashes weren't always a thing and toddlers survive.
1: And all the kids were on milk cartons. Thank you.
3: As Prince said, my wife and I used to say no tablets or phones at the table when we go out to eat, but then we changed our mind because we want to be able to sit there and enjoy a meal or a drink together.
0: Mm. True.
1: I'm not there
0: That's
1: yet.
0: That's tough.
3: True.
2: Just left the kid at home.
3: Yeah. I used to judge sending your kid to daycare during the day, during a day off during the week. So like a parent, like a parent day off. Yeah.
5: I would never judge somebody for that.
1: You know, I used to judge like nannies and stuff hard. Like you don't want to raise your kid that don't have a kid. And now I'm like, I want the best for my kid. I want someone to interact with them 24 hours a day. I just don't want to do it. Yeah. So I get why somebody would do it.
3: Tex says, I judge people who leash their kids until I had kids. And now I see why I need my 2-year-old needs it. Mm-hmm. I get it.
0: I mean, to each their own. By the way, I really want to debate that dogs aren't smarter than 2-year-olds because I think they are.
1: Oh, a lot of them are.
5: Way smarter.
3: Having a kid who only wants to eat chicken nuggets and fries. I always thought, why don't you try to expand their palate a little? Mm. Okay.
1: It depends what kid you have. We have a kid who's an adventurous eater, so I don't have a problem with that. But if a kid's a super picky eater, they got to eat something. What are you going to do?
0: Let them be a kid and let them eat that crap. They'll grow out of it.
1: Yeah.
3: Parents were asked, what's something that you judged other parents for before you became a parent yourself? Planning your day around your kid's nap time.
1: I.e.
3: rushing home when they're sleepy. I thought I was going to take a more relaxed approach. It turns out sometimes you just want to stick to the schedule to make things easier for everybody.
2: Okay,
3: I get that.
2: I do have a question, all right? Like, just straight up, why did you want to do it? Why did you want to have kids? Or were you just naive on how much responsibility it would be?
3: Great question, Menace. Yeah. I have no idea.
5: I think that's a philosophical question that not many people could answer.
0: Yeah.
5: Because I've always wondered that. Like, why do people want to have kids?
3: Well, my wife and I never, individually, before we were ever together, we were both adults saying, I'm never having kids.
1: Mm-hmm.
3: And then we got married and we're like, maybe one. And we both softened on that. And I don't know what it was. I was married before. I was like, nope, absolutely not. She was big on, she wanted to have kids. I'm like, nope, absolutely not.
1: Most people are hardwired to procreate, have kids.
0: So were yours, planned then?
3: Yeah.
0: See, mine were both oops. It took a while to figure it out, especially like for my wife. It took her a little, she'll admit it, like that's it took her a while to give up her lifestyle to figure out kids, you know?
1: I guess you could say, in a way, mine was an oops. Being a stepmom. Well,
3: yeah, because you...
1: Because I didn't want to
3: fall in love with a guy who had a kid.
1: I did, but I also, I know this is going to sound very cliche, but like, I think I got a lot of love to give, and I like giving it to some, you know, younger, helpless thing that needs, you know, that needs that guidance and needs that love. I like doing it.
3: My parents raised me on good old-fashioned physical discipline. Yeah, belts, extension cords, whatever was closest to my dad.
6: Nice.
3: If I was lucky, he let me choose.
1: Oh, my God.
2: That's the Sammy style parenting, right?
4: So, oh, yeah, for sure. Extension cords.
0: Switches, wooden spoon, chunkers.
4: Wrenches,
3: All right, quick break. 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
3: All right, so this is the parenting thing. So when you send your kids off to college, I have a lot. This is the age group that my wife and I are in now, where a lot of our friends, this is what they're doing. They're sending their kids off to college.
4: Empty nest.
3: So nice. Mm-hmm. Now, it doesn't mean the parenting stops, because families are now hiring campus moms.
1: What?
3: So there are companies around the country that offer students care packages, wellness check-ins, fridge restocking, laundry pickup, and some parents are paying $1,500 a semester for the service. And they said the company says that they're helping students become more independent.
1: Oh, really?
3: You have like a fill-in mom.
1: They're doing the opposite.
3: Fridge restocking.
5: You have a concierge.
3: Yeah. So the company say they're helping students become more independent, while people online say parents are just paying somebody else to baby their adult children.
1: 100%.
3: Yeah, nothing says independent adult like your parents hiring someone to do your laundry. Yeah.
1: Yes. It's like I've always said about participation trophies. The kids aren't giving them to themselves.
3: No.
1: We can't blame the kids for this. This is dumb parents.
3: No, man.
1: Let go.
4: Defeating the purpose of college.
1: Exactly.
3: Now, I mean, you know, our friends, they'll go visit their kids at school, at college. And while they're there, it's like, oh, yeah, we went to Costco. Loaded them up on blah, blah, blah. Yeah,
4: that's normal.
3: Yeah, my one buddy, he always sets his son up. He buys like a giant Costco thing of rubbers. And and he will go and buy like a ton of bottles of booze and stuff like that
1: and load
3: them up that way. And he goes, dude, we went to Costco. We spent X number of dollars, hundreds and hundreds of dollars on all this booze and all this beer and everything else. He said by the end of the weekend, it was already half gone.
1: Good God.
3: As soon as it hit the closet in their house, he invited all of his friends over. And so from the time we left, it'd say like 6 p.m. until we got back the next morning to take him to breakfast, the closet was half emptied out already.
1: Oh, is Bert Kreischer their kid?
3: Dude, well, I mean, you know, the kid's going for it. He's at Indiana University.
6: Did he buy him a second round, or was that
3: That was it.
6: Okay.
3: That was it. Like, hey, man, I stock you up, and what you do with it, you got to learn to ration, dog.
6: Well, that's it. That's the whole thing. The purpose is going, and they have to, you know, handle their finances. They have to cook their own food.
4: Yep.
6: They have to manage their own schedule. Like,
3: that's
6: part
3: what's
6: of
3: next.
6: Going to college, because that's life.
4: I would say that's the biggest part about
1: going to college. Absolutely. And it's fun as a kid to be on your own. I don't want mommy following you around.
3: Yeah. Yep. Figure it out. 877-44-WOODY. Text over to 2297. Yeah, I heard the term dorm refresh recently.
1: Oh.
3: Because the big thing now, this is more with moms.
1: Yes.
3: Like college moms.

0: with their college daughters. And the mom is almost like living vicariously.
1: Yes.
2: Yeah,
0: a second college experience through their daughter who's at school. But they'll go there and they'll do like a whole social media thing.
2: Yeah,
0: like a
2: dorm revamp, room. Dude.
0: Yeah. Yes.
2: It's like decorating. It's crazy.
1: But they're so cute.
2: Yeah.
1: Way better than a regular dorm. You want to get, you know, the little stuff.
3: Yep. But Sammy, I know you're not on board with this, but when I went to college, my mom was like hanging out. I was like, Mom, can you go? Like,
0: get out.
3: Exactly. I don't get it. Like, you don't want mommy in college with you.
0: No, but like now the moms are in there almost just like another sorority sister.
3: Right. Yeah.
4: Go play pickleball or something.
3: Yeah, right. Like, play mahjong.
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1: the
2: F
1: out
2: of what does it do?
0: For one bar of soap?
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5: 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We'll be right back.
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0: 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But two words that are never used, dull or boring.
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I've been walking all day. 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Long as I get my money next Friday. Now next Friday I come out in Everett, and out the door I went.

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1: More clouds than sun today, with highs near 67. Tonight brings cloudy skies and lows near 54. Tomorrow, we're back in the upper 60s under mostly cloudy skies. And tomorrow night turns partly cloudy with a low in the upper 40s. The weekend gives us a mix of sun and clouds, with temperatures holding in the upper 60s. Then on Sunday, expect plenty of cloud cover, highs back around 67, and lows dropping into the upper 40s.
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8: Property taxes statewide saw the largest increase in more than three decades.
4: That's Democrat David Crowley's plan. Crowley and the Democrats seem more interested in raising taxes to fund fraud than fight fraud. Crowley raised property taxes in Milwaukee County.

0: turns partly cloudy with a low in the upper 40s. The weekend gives us a mix of sun and clouds, with temperatures holding in the upper 60s. Then on Sunday, expect plenty of cloud cover, highs back around 67, and lows dropping into the upper 40s.
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0: Hey, hey, happy Thursday. It is Ben Scott hanging out. The countdown of the weekend officially on. And speaking of our first weekend of fall, get a little preview of what Mother Nature has in store for us. It is Ben Scott's. We'll do that in about 15 minutes. Hang tight.
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Ben Scott's with you, and man, if you've been enjoying these cooler mornings, Wisconsin's weather has more of that on the way for all of us. Today should be right around 70 degrees as our high with mostly cloudy skies. The chilly start, of course, you felt that this morning, but tomorrow and Saturday will top out right around 70 degrees with dry conditions and temperatures. They will start to slip a little bit as we head into next week. Now, the bigger change will come Tuesday and Wednesday when showers and heavier rain could move in with highs dropping into the 60s. So enjoy the kind of remaining days of this mild, dry stretch we've got here as we head in, get ready, gear it up for our first full weekend of fall.

We've talked about, we've heard about the drama with Journey. Will it continue after this supposed farewell tour? A big decision on that future is coming, could come today, maybe, is the better way to phrase that. We'll share details on a deadline that's fast approaching for Neil Sean. I've got that for you in less than 15 minutes.

Ben Scott Sunil Sean. He's been teasing something called Journey Beyond for more than a year now. A lot of us, well, we've seen articles about that. We've even talked about it here. And now there's a little urgency surrounding that. Sean filed to trademark the name, and the application covers music, merchandise, and even live performances by a musical group. Now, the U.S. Patents and Trademark Office gave Neil a notice of allowance back in March, but he has to file the next paperwork by today, September the 24th. If he does not, the application could be considered abandoned, although he can request an extension under certain circumstances. So, as we know, that farewell tour is fully underway. We even saw a possible new lead singer on one of those tour stops as well. So we may know a bit more about the future of Journey within the, well, the next couple days. It's that deadline to trademark Journey Beyond. It's just a deadline of

0: Well, if you've noticed more police around bus stops this week, there's a very important reason for that. I'll share it with you here in about 15 minutes. It has been Scott's with you.
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7: 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Crowley raised property taxes in Milwaukee County.
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And Scott's hanging out, and as I mentioned a few minutes ago, if you've noticed a few more police around bus stops this week, well, that's because it's Operation Safe Stop Week here in America's Dairylands. And the Wisconsin State Patrol, they're putting some extra eyes on school bus routes. More than 1,300 Wisconsin drivers were cited last year for failing to stop for a school bus. And officers are specifically watching areas where illegal passing has been reported. Now, the rule is pretty simple. If a school bus is stopped with its red lights flashing, you must stop at least 20 feet away. And that applies to traffic coming from both directions. The exception is when you're on the opposite side of a divided road with a physical median or barrier. And those yellow or amber lights are your warning that the bus is getting ready to stop. So that is your key, your reminder to slow down. And yes, it is Operation Safe Stop Week here in Wisconsin, but this is a good reminder of things we should always be paying attention to, no matter the given time of the year. When school's in session and school buses are out there on the road, make sure you are stopping. When you see that red stop sign come out on the side of the bus,

We know a lot of our favorite rock stars by one name, but that wasn't always the name they used. A bunch of our favorite rockers, they've changed their names over the course of their careers, and some of their original names, they might surprise you. Got a cool article we tracked down.

Ben Scott's hanging out and talking about some of our favorite musicians who have changed their names. Now, this is pretty common when trying to make it in show business or the music business, if you will. But let's run down a few of those. Freddie Mercury, he was born Farouk Balsara. Elton John, of course, started life as Reginald Kenneth Dwight. We all knew that, right? Alice Cooper was actually born Vincent Furnier. And David Bowie was born David Jones. He changed it partly to avoid confusion with the Monkees, Davy Jones. Even Gene Simmons, he was born Chaim Witz before becoming one of the most recognizable characters, of course, in rock. So if you've ever wondered where some of those stage names came from, well, a lot of those musicians, they didn't think their birth name would take them to the promised land, if you will, as they embarked on that musical career. So very interesting to hear some of those birth names from some of our favorite rockers.

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1: What we've got here is failure to communicate. Some men you just can't reach. So you get what we had here last week, which is the way he wants it. Well, he gets it.

0: Our Milwaukee Brewers are now one win away from the century mark. We'll recap Brewers and Phillies from last night in about 15 minutes. It is Ben Scott's with you on a Thursday.
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Ben Scottson, man, are the Milwaukee Brewers not fun to watch? Oof. They now sit at 99-59 after beating the Phillies last night 4-1 in the city of brotherly love. Bryce Turang got things going last night with his 20th homer of the year. Christian Yelich would follow that with a solo shot of his own. And William Contreras knocked in two more runs as well. Logan Henderson gave the Brewers five solid innings, and Trevor McGill closed it out for his 30th save on this season. Brewers and Phillies, they will wrap up that three-game series tonight. Who knows? Tomorrow, we could be talking about the 100th

0: As we work through a Thursday across America's Dairylands, just, well, about 15 minutes away now from This Day in Rock, one of the most influential albums of all time dropped this day, hit record stores, if you will. We'll let you know that album, plus kind of what went into making that. I've got it for you here in the next few minutes. I am Ben Scott. Hang it out.
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9: This afternoon brings cloudy skies with a few breaks and highs near 67. Clouds linger overnight, with lows falling to the mid-50s. Tomorrow, look for mostly cloudy skies again, temps in the upper 60s, and patchy fog cutting visibility to about a mile. Tomorrow night turns variably cloudy, lows in the upper 40s. Saturday brings partly cloudy skies and another day in the upper 60s. Then Sunday turns mainly cloudy, highs back near 67.

It is Ben Scott's, and it is time for This Day in Rock. Thursday, September the 24th. We go back to 1991 when Nirvana, they released Nevermind here in the States. And believe it or not, it debuted all the way down at number 144 on the album chart. Then Smells Like Teen Spirit happened. The album eventually climbed all the way to number one in January of 1992 and became one of the defining records, of course, of the 1990s, with songs like Come As You Are, Lithium, and In Bloom, even that iconic baby on the cover photo. That has a story behind it, too. Kurt Cobain and Dave Grohl reportedly got the idea after seeing a documentary about underwater babies. Stories like that just fascinate me, too, because who has seen a documentary about underwater babies? It's just like things just happen in people's lives for a reason. Kurtz and Dave, they saw it, gave them the idea for the album cover for Nevermind. Again, This Day in Rock, September the 24th, 1991. That album debuted here in the U.S.

Thursday rolls on across America's Dairylands, and as we count down to the weekend, some cool events happening around our listening area. We'll highlight two of those in the next 15 minutes. Hang tight.

happening around our area this weekend. Cheese Lovers Cheese Fair Off the Square is happening Saturday on Martin Luther King Jr. Boulevard in downtown Madison. That happens alongside the Dane County Farmers Market as well. Now, it's a free event where you can meet cheesemakers, sample Wisconsin cheese, and obviously take some home. There will be more than a dozen Wisconsin producers represented, including Carr Valley Cheese, among others. It gets started around 8 o'clock Saturday morning, so you got that to look forward to. Plus, the Dane County Farmers Market happening right alongside that. Now, that's for the cheese lovers. Beer lovers, La Crosse, the place to be. Oktoberfest already underway this week. That is always a lot of fun. A lot of my childhood was spent in West Salem, Wisconsin, and I have vivid memories of the Oktoberfest parade and some of the more kid-friendly events that are around the Oktoberfest celebration in La Crosse. So if you're there this weekend or close, you know that's an event that is so much fun every single year.

0: Rock stars, much like us, no one's perfect. There's always a few little mistakes in the tunes we love, and some of those were never supposed to make the final cut, but they did. In the next 15 minutes, we'll revisit some of those famous rock and roll screw-ups you may have never even noticed. It is Ben Scott. Hang tight.
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It has been Scott checking in, and we all know these songs backwards and forwards. The one that we love, we listen to every single day. But every once in a while, there's a little something hiding in the recording that wasn't supposed to be there. One of my favorite websites to check out is Ultimate Classic Rock, and they've put together a list of some of the most noticeable mistakes in classic rock songs. Things like a squeaky shoe on the Beatles, A Day in the Life, an airplane flying overhead during Led Zeppelin's Black Country Woman, and even a wrong note from Kirk Hammett on Metallica's Master of Puppets. Another one, too, I always think about is The Police. You can hear Sting laughing when he inadvertently sits on the piano, and you hear that playing notes in the song Rock's End. So, kind of weird, right? Those mistakes that somehow made it into the album as well. Now, if you want to check out that complete list, as I mentioned, you can find that over at ultimateclassicrock.com, a great source, too, to stay up to date on all of our favorite artists.

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Hello and happy Thursday. I hope the day has been decent so far. If you need to call into work and tell your boss you're going to be sick, you actually call in, right? You don't just text. Let's talk about that today. Things that are overrated. I want to get to this one as well.

Do you watch America's Got Talent? I really don't, but I know that a lot of people do. So the winner of America's Got Talent performed a Linkin Park song to win. And this young woman is going to be opening up for Avenged Sevenfold in Singapore. The next generation of rockers are crushing America's Got Talent. Maybe I need to watch this show.

0: things that are wildly overrated. I would say brand name stuff, you know, to an extent. I don't need a pair of jeans that are $150. The $30 ones are just fine. Let's talk about things that are overrated more here in just a minute.
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I don't know if you spend any time on Reddit. I do a little bit. I'm Dylan. Thanks for listening. So there's a list on Reddit, things that are overrated. Number one on this list is business travel. Ooh, I traveled a whole bunch in 23. And I think it just depends on who your boss is, right? Let's say it that way. Living in Florida is number two. And I love that. Yeah, their beaches are beautiful. It's a wonderful place to visit. But people there, they're a little crazy. Somebody else said live music, going to a concert, going to a show. I don't believe that at all. Not one little bit. I mean, if I had enough money to do whatever I wanted, whenever I wanted, all I would do is travel the country and go to rock shows, really. And breweries,